wondering if maybe we could get together outside the restaurant one day. You know, because I do look a lot different outside my work clothes. And wait, hold up. My cell phone breaking. Hold up.

0: 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Q106.5.
1: Yes. It was a beautiful day. It's gonna be a beautiful night. Break out the champagne. Everybody get a laugh. Let's start it off sexy. What do you say? And all the ladies say. And all the ladies say. I think I like that.

Cardi B has a message for folks who let somebody else do their grocery shopping and you want to check that produce before you put it in the cart. I'll tell you what she had to say coming up after the latest from Jay Brown. Here's Outkast with Miss Jackson on Q106.5.

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0: the Baton Rouge station for the best in R&B and throwbacks. We are Q106.5. I like her, and I believe that she's going to continue to rise in the industry. Definitely an entertainer. That's Victoria Monet with Reach Out right here inside of the VIP section. Now, if you've been waiting to see what Ye is doing next, well, there's a little more movement on the concert calendar. Ye, formerly known as Kanye West, has added shows in Houston, Dallas, and Phoenix later this fall. He still has Chicago dates on the schedule, but apparently he's not ready to sit down just yet. And if you were able to check him out in New Orleans, you know that was definitely a show. Especially if you're a Ye fan like me. Got more of your favorites on the way. Off the request lines, I have Leon Thomas with Mutt. Also, Aaliyah. And coming up next hour, Lauryn Hill, X Factor. Off the request lines, the latest from Beyonce, Morning Dew, Neo, and more. I'm Tico Fox, and we are Q106.5.
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